This next song is dedicated to all whack rappers and all the whack people that like and buy whack music. I think you crazy if you like Jay-Z. Don't change clothes. The CD. Murphy Lee, what the hook gonna be? Cause you do need a hook and another beat. Ooh. Jermaine Dupri, you know you wrong. Fucked up Chingy song.

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What's fabulous about him? I think he's terrible. Music unbearable. Ripping off Mace with that look on his face. Oh, man. I rest my case. Khalees. Wow. I hate her so much right now. My milkshake brings all the boys to the yard. Who gave her a record deal? Oh, my God.

0: Missy Elliott makes a bunch of bullshit. Missy,
1: hey, come check this out, man. I can't stand her music.
2: Say what?
1: Going in my ear. If you like Missy Elliott,
2: what you wanted to do, love?
1: Get the fuck out of here. I can't stand her music.
2: Yeah,
1: going in my ear. If you like Missy Elliott,
2: you know what I'm saying?
1: Get the fuck out of here.
2: Yeah.
3: Most rappers are whack, just like the people they attract. Most rappers are whack, just like the people they attract. Most rappers are whack, just like the people they attract. Most rappers are whack, just
1: hey,
3: like
1: man.
3: The people
1: hey,
3: most rappers attract.
1: Who that, man? Trina's on TV.
2: Oh,
1: yeah, the ooh, she fine.
2: Yeah.
1: Hey, homie.
2: What's up?
1: Trina's on TV.
2: She cute.
1: Now when she rapping, press mute. Press mute. And now, we're gonna play a single from the album, Weevolution. Even with a weave, even with a weave, I can't stand E, I can't stand E. Even with a weave, even with a weave, I can't stand E. Harmonize. Even.

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0: 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Look at 50 Cent. He don't move his mouth when he rapping, man. He be rapping like Mike Tyson or something, you know what I'm saying? He don't move his mouth. He call you a waster. You know, partner. You stop for me. Oprah